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to chill. 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

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Bad things. 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

0: 24/7 HD. A little smash up. Hey, Ma. Yes, boy. Been a minute, right? Marcus Williams in the mix. Let's go. What's the plans? What's the plans? A lot of rain last night. We survived. We here. I know half of the team say, yeah, they're coming out, and then all of a sudden they just start to flake out. So the pump was not on last night. 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

0: 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Shout the team, shout your posse, shout a business, or shout whatever. 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Marcus Williams, Dr. Dominic, yeah. Feeling good.
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0: Soca on the menu, yeah, yeah, yeah. 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Marcus Williams, I'm out, Dr. Dominic, yeah. 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Saturdays never sounded better. 947 HD. We good and we out. 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

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It's time for that, you know. 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

0: afternoon to the whole of Trinidad and Tobago, the whole of the Ojo world, as you are locked on to Pepper Saturday. Let me send some shout outs right back to Nari, Liz, Aditya, Arvinda, and Alex. Thanks for those great vibes, and that is what we're sharing inside your Pepper Saturday. You're bubbling our pot. Put some video or some pictures in the Pepper chat at 777-4947. You're liming out by the river and you're bubbling up pot again. Yeah, we definitely want video of that. Show me where you are. You're down in Valencia, you're down in Cora. Where are you? Let us know. Beachcombers, good afternoon. River Limers, people liming by the pool. People across in Tobago for Great Race Weekend. What it is, shout us in the Pepper chat, 777-4947. And speaking of a little bit of pepper, you could have this for some snacks too.
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What is that?

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0: Yeah, man. In all things, gratitude. Remember that. No matter how bad or good things get, always be grateful. Even when it have this humidity that just bothering you. Hey, shouts to, speaking of humidity and heat that we're going through right now in this steamy rainy season, shouts to the air conditioning and refrigeration specialists locked on and working very hard. As it was explained to me recently, this heat has been driving some of those systems absolutely crazy, and as a result they've been buckling under the pressure because they have not been calibrated to cater for this kind of heat. So as a result, men busy out there. So shouts once again to the air condition and refrigeration technicians locked on and hard at work trying to save lives right about now. Be sure to hit us up in the Pepper Chat, 777-4947. Is Pepper on a Saturday, Paris, alongside the great Shastri.
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0: It's a party wherever you are. We are bringing it to you right here on Star 947 Inside Pepper Saturday. Hit us up in the Pepper chat, 777-4947. I want to see them pot bubbling videos. Oh, God. I have to see them. That is what Pepper is for. We're talking about food. And yeah, it gonna make me a little greedy, but that's all right. I want to see. Hit me up in the Pepper chat. Let's go. Let's get some snacks going while we're at it.
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Declare it.

0: 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Is the barber shop? Is the salon?
1: And everybody agree, just watch me winding all eyes on me.
0: Is by the mechanic or the car wash? 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

0: Yeah, man, we got the workout session. 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It's Pepper Saturday. 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

Hey, if you in Canada or in the northern United States locked on, hit me up in the pepper chat. 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

0: 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And speaking of raising things up, we could definitely raise the vibes if we do this. 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

0: Good afternoon, Selena. 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
0: Good afternoon, Kizzy. 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
0: Good afternoon to the whole of Rio Claro.

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1: 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The Great Shastri.

0: We ain't letting up. The heat is on inside your Pepper Saturday Paris alongside the great Shastri. Be sure to hit us up in the Pepper Chat, 777-4947. Let us know how that week proceeded and what you're looking for to end it off. We got them vibes for you. And hey, if you're making some groceries, you probably need to listen to this. Check this out.
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Mr. Gracie Abrams from One Superstar. We go to two. Here is Tyler featuring Zara Larsson and She Did It Again. This is your Rockstar Saturday. And the heavens, moments ago, opened up and blessed us with some rain. It's still raining outside. Is it raining again in your area?

Was it last night that the game got washed out and they had to have St. Lucia Kings win by 3 wickets with 2 balls left with the DLS method? I saw some of the groundsmen playing water games at that game that washed out. I'm not too sure which game was it. It could have been last night or night before. But congrats going out to SLK, winning by 3 wickets. But tonight, of course, all eyes will be on TKR. This is Jamaica Kingsmen at 8 p.m.

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0: 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Here's Martin Garrix and Ed Sheeran, though. 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

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Oh, gosh, it's a great Saturday then, ain't it? Asha, DJ Alex, taking it through until 6 p.m.

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0: 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With DJ, please turn up the bass to the max. 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
1: DJ
0: you
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2: Badman she love, badman she love, yeah. Badman she love, badman she love, badman she love, yeah. 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Oh you're so fat in your shot.
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2: 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Make your boss could I never take a loss, yeah. Like a ball pump up be something fast. Fling out the sitting for me walk.

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0: think that, you know, maybe they're coming on with the flu. They probably picked it up because so many people are getting sick. But, you know, I feel like some of us didn't catch the flu. I think it's actually the Saharan dust affecting us terribly. Did y'all see the skies? Was it Thursday or yesterday, boy? I think it was Thursday. Thursday into Friday was bad. It was also bad today with the rain. So here's hoping. I'm always happy when there's rain after suffering from the Saharan dust concentration in Trinidad. So hopefully it's going to get better with a little bit of rain. 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This promotion runs until October 15th and is NLCB approved.
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Slowly losing your mind. 7 after 5, we're inside the final hour of your Rockstar. 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

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And we don't mean one of his three Super Bowl rings. We're talking about the wedding ring on his left finger.

0: it's your job.
1: Well, we also saw Sydney Sweeney and her BF Scooter Braun. What an awkward couple, but they seem to be going strong and happy. They were seen speeding off in the Mallorca coast together. Party in hard right now, not working hard. Okay.

0: All right, so earlier in the week, I spoke about what is happening with Selena Gomez and her mom. Well, now I'm seeing another story surrounding this with the lawyers of Selena Gomez talking about the situation. So Selena Gomez's lawyer says the claims against her client are total nonsense, and they're ready to fight it out in court. Matthew Rosengart released a statement after two companies filed the lawsuit against Selena, her mother, Mandy T. Fee, and their former business partner, Danielle Pearson, claiming they misrepresented the strength of their mental health company, Wondermind, to investors. He tells TMZ allegations against Selena engaged in any fraud or any other wrongdoing are completely meritless, both factually and legally. People was the first to report Rosengart's statement. So you can check it out on TMZ.com or check out the article on People Mag. But yeah, I mean, what else is the lawyer supposed to come on and say, yes, they're guilty of fraud? Probably not.
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Boathouse, that boathouse needs to go Grenada for Spice Mass. I would rent a room. Is that boathouse up for rent? Or is that someone's home?

apparently something big is happening in Guyana, our neighbor in Guyana. Asa Marshall touched down. He went from Grenada straight to Guyana. I saw Ravi B, Nisha B, also I believe in

That's where we bring a close to the show today. Rockstar Saturday with Ash and of course DJ Alex taking you through. Coming up next, we have got DJ Mix alongside Jace. Anybody went to Catalyst last night to see DJ Mix, Jerry West, Yuri, and not forgetting our very own DJ Mix. He was there. And I heard to all those who made it, listen, an hour before I was supposed to be there, I just started to not feel proper. I was like, nah, boy, I can't make. My apologies to all those who I told I was going to be there and didn't end up going. I know it was really good. I heard it was so good. The DJs were perfect. The DJs knew the assignment. And they mash up. Even DJ Spartan 28 from Panama, I heard he was excellent. So here's hoping you had a great time last night at Catalyst. He is out until further notice, all right? And we're also out. I'll be back on Monday morning, 9 to noon. Love you guys. Enjoy the rest of your weekend with us here on Star.

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Oh yes, you are priceless. You're on Star 947 HD, y'all, and it's a happy Saturday. Happy Saturday, everybody. Jason with you, checking in on All Star Saturday. Did you enjoy all the DJs today passing through, doing their thing, turning up on a Saturday? That's right, y'all. But I'm here to take you into your Saturday night. Well, Saturday evening into your Saturday night, of course, in fine style. That's right, y'all. You're in the right place to be. So glad to hear it. So glad to see you. Send me a message on the Star Chat if you like, 777-4947. Let me know how your weekend is going. How is your weekend going? I would love to know. What you do for the weekend so far? You relax, you shop, you drink, you lime. You know what I mean? It's the best day of the week, people. It's All Star Saturday. You're on Star 947 HD with Jace, y'all.

Oh, yes, Despacito, well, take it slow, take it nice and easy on the weekend. Here comes one of the biggest songs for the summer, one of my favorite songs for the summer, that is. Turn this one up louder.

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0: Dan Paltu. 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
1: Oh yeah, Star 947 HD on a wonderful All-Star Saturday, y'all. How's your Saturday going? Let me remind you not to do anything out of the way this Saturday, you know what I mean? It's a nice Saturday evening, a nice weekend, you know what I mean? The kids enjoying their vacay, parents enjoying the kids being on vacay, you know what I mean? So don't overdo it. Make sure you're designating your driver. Make sure you're doing the right things, no drinking and driving. Let me say a salute as well to all the hardworking tow truck drivers and policemen and anybody working hard on the weekend to make sure the roads and highways are safe and to make sure, you know, people's cars moving around and that kind of thing. I had a little incident last night. I had to deal with TCM. Big up the people from TCM, you know. Yeah, man. My TCM are my good friends. And tell you something. Thank God for insurance. Anyway, Jason with you on a beautiful Saturday night. Hit me up on the Star Chat, y'all. 777-4947.

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Trinidad's number one for today's hits. Life is rough, don't know what's the long way. So drive safe. 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Star 947 HD.

Oh, live what fantasy? You're at Star 947 HD. Oh, it's a Saturday. We live in fantasies on a Saturday. I hope so. I feel so. Weekend fantasies, y'all. Some people weekend fantasies to snuggle up with a little movie. You know what I mean? Pull up covers. Enjoy the rain. Is it rainy in your area? You know what I'm saying? Ain't nothing like some rain and a movie and some, you know what I mean, friends and family, whatever else. Good food. You know what I mean? Weekend things, people. And of course, for anybody heading out tonight, big up anybody heading out tonight. Much love to the Summit team. We head into Summit later on tonight. You know, party vibes. Yeah, man. Big up anybody in a party mood on a Saturday. Anyway, 8 minutes after 7, Jace here with you on Star 947 HD. BB Rexa, Elinium and Ellie Goulding, Miley Cyrus, and a whole lot more coming up.

It's our party, we can do what we want. It's our party, we can say what we want. It's our party, we can love what we want. We can kiss who we want, we can love.

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Well, when did you get hot? 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That mean it's no. 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I start a sweat one time. I get hot one time, yes? Me know about you. Anyway, more good music coming up here on Star J. Say with you. Got the second voice coming up and BTS right after that. Big up the BTS family, BTS Army, Lady Gaga on the playlist, Ellie Goulding.

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Oh yeah, it's a turn up kind of Saturday, right? 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